0: 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My word is that word? 같은으로 정답 확인해 볼게요.
1: You look so serious. What are you watching? A drama?
2: I'm watching the news. Something big happened today.
1: The news? Did something terrible happen?
2: A banker and several politicians gave each other bribes under the table for 10 years.
1: Oh, bribes for 10 years? How is that possible? Security is so tight these days.
2: Tell me about it. Tell me about it. Tell me about it. It's a ton of money.
1: So, what's the latest?
2: They're still under investigation. There are probably more people involved.
1: Wow. This is going to have a terrible impact on the bank.

0: This year's big croquet game is going to be the best one yet. All right. Let's see. Croquet sets. Check. Banner. Check. Now, all that's missing are Z's decorations. He promised to make something big.
1: Yo, a Farmer McBarm is going to love these giant decorations. I can't wait to show him. Now, to the farm we go. Little stretching ought to do the trick.
2: This is a problem.

0: Whoa! Yeah! Whoa, whoa, whoa, whoa.
1: Mecha Builders, gear up!
2: Well, hey, Mecha Builders.
0: Whoopsie.
2: You don't play croquet with your foot, Mecha Cookie Monster.
0: Of course, yes. Yeah, one question. What croquet?
2: It's a game where you hit a ball with a mallet and try to roll it through a wicket. Like this.
0: Oh, me want to play.
2: You can, right after Z delivers the decorations for today's big game. Everyone's coming.
0: That sound like Z. Me have tool to see things far away. Googly vision. Whoa-ho! Look like Z got big problem.
1: Mechas, let's move.

0: Wow, Z. Those are some really big... what are those?
1: These giant croquet balls are part of the decorations for McBarm's big game.
2: Wow! Did you make them yourself, Z?
1: Sure did. With a little help from my... growth ray! Pretty cool, don't you think? Let me just put this away. I promised Farmer McBarm big decorations, but I didn't know they'd be so heavy. How will I get them to the farm?
0: Don't worry, Z. The Muckas are here to help. Muckas, we have a problem to solve.
3: Solve it! Yeah!
2: Okay. Any idea on how to move these?
0: Oh, Mecca Elmo has an idea. Let's lift it together.
3: Okay, maybe we don't lift it.
1: Let's check out the model and see if it gives us any ideas. This is what it's supposed to look like.
3: Oh, that's very small. But easy to lift. Let's just use these for decorations. Okay, problem solved.
2: Hey, Cookie, bring that back.
3: Hey, walk.
2: Hey, look! That croquet ball rolled.
0: It rolled because it's perfectly round. It's a sphere.
3: Oh, look. The giant croquet balls are also spheres. FYI.
2: Oh, I wonder if they'll roll too.
0: Let's test it.

0: Okay, we're making progress. Yeah, slow and steady. Very slow and steady, but the progress.
1: Oh, it's still going.
0: Uh-oh.
1: Look, it's rolling down the hill. It's rolling down the hill.
2: Yes.
0: Oh, yeah.
2: Well, afternoon, Farmer McBarm. Excited about the big croquet game?
3: Sure am.
2: Oh, wow.
3: Well, thank you. I have been practicing. Oh, my.
1: So hard to move the ball even a little on flat ground.
0: But then it went downhill so easily.
4: Because gravity helps pull the ball downhill.
5: Oh, look at Elmo wonders if gravity could help the other balls roll down the hill.
4: Let's test it.
1: Yeah.
6: Croquet, Izzy. It's fun, and you can pick which ball you want.

0: two down.
1: And one to go.
2: That crown so hard. But downhill so easy. Yes, we did it!
0: Almost! It's just a little bit further to the farm.
2: We didn't do it.
1: We didn't do it yet. Come on, Mechas, let's move. Rolling the giant balls downhill was easy. But when the ground is flat...
2: Yeah. We know, Mecha Abby. Yeah, much harder. Yeah.
0: We barely moved it an inch. There's no way we can get it to McBarm's for today's big game. Oh, no.
3: Big game. We can play croquet.
1: That sounds fun. But first we need an idea for how to move Z's decorations to the barn.
3: That is Mecha Elmo's idea. We play giant croquet.
1: I think you're onto something, Mecha Elmo. The side of the sphere can roll downhill easily, but on a flat surface, it takes a bigger push to get it rolling. You have to create more force to make it move.
3: So, if Mechas are playing giant croquet, we'll need a mallet. Mecha Elmo will get one. Your mallet?
4: Sure.
3: Be right back with decorations. Yeah! Let's go, Mecha Giant!
1: Go, Mecha Big!
3: Go, Mecha Bigger!
2: Go, Mecha Giant! Now let's play croquet!
1: I think we're gonna need a bigger mallet.
0: Did somebody say bigger?
1: Yeah! Yes, it worked! Thanks, Z! You can go first, Mecha Elmo.
3: Yeah!
2: Remember, when Cookie Clock runs out, we'll shrink to normal size.
0: You can do it, Abby!

0: Okay. We move fast. Whoops, we should have probably aimed. But don't worry, me get it this time. Oh boy, big mallet gone, but me still have handy hammer hands. But we not done trying yet. Springs. Here come big push.
1: I can't watch.
2: Yes! Thank you!
3: We did it! We solved the problem! We rolled the giant croquet balls downhill, and then used a giant mallet to create even more force to move them all the way to the big game!
4: Thanks for helping, but how did you figure it out?
3: First, we planned it. We thought about ways to solve the problem.
5: Then we tested it. We tried different ideas and didn't give up.
0: Then we solved it. We found a solution and saved the day.

0: a bit of a stretch.
1: Zoom, zoom, zoom. Catch, Izzy.
2: Got it.
3: Okie dokie. I think this new building is done.
4: Great. Oh, but let's double check to make sure we've done everything. Doorbell?
3: Done.
4: Clock?
3: Done.
4: Big sphere on top?
3: Not done, which means

0: look for a sphere?
1: Sphere. Looking for a sphere?
2: Oh, see it yet?
1: That depends. What's a sphere?
0: A sphere is round, like a ball. It has no edges or corners.
3: And we have a special, really big one, but it's missing.
1: Could it be in this big box with a picture of a ball on it?
0: That's the sphere! You found it!
1: Woohoo!
2: We did it!
1: We solved the problem!
2: Already? Wow, today's problem easier to solve than usual.
4: Oh, does it mean you have time to play catch with us?
1: Sure! We're all done here, right, Billy?
0: Actually, we still need you to put the sphere on top of the skyscraper.
1: All the way up there? That's really high.
3: Yeah, and to celebrate the building being finished, everyone's coming to watch us cut the ribbon. So we need you to work fast.
2: Oh, boy. Putting a big ball on top of a big building? Oh, guess today's problem bigger than me thought. Timmy, Izzy, me think we may have to wait to play catch till after problem solved. That okay?
5: You got it, Mecha Cookie Monster.
2: Mechas, we've got a problem to solve. Solve it! Yeah!

0: That big ball is too heavy.
1: What if we push from bottom while you pull from top? We could help you lift it.
0: Yeah, three mecha builders are stronger than one.
2: Ready?
1: Get set.
0: Or maybe not.
2: If three mechas couldn't push and pull it to the top of the building, maybe we need a tool to help.
1: What tool would help move Big Ball from down here to up there? Me pondering. Dum-de-dum-dum-dum. Whoops!
0: I got it! Hey, why don't we launch the Big Ball with a catapult? Just like that!
1: Yeah, me was thinking that too, yeah! Yeah, except this catapult, it's too small for job.
0: That's why we will make a big one. Barb, can we borrow some leftover building supplies?
3: You bet! Anything you need.
2: Now we just need to hit this side really hard so it launches the big ball up.
1: Let's test it. Watch out! Hero coming through! Oh boy, little tight. Me use me. Handy hammer hand. Yeah.
4: Huh?
5: Oh.
4: Wow.
6: That can't be good.
1: Guess me don't know me own strength.
0: Well, that didn't work. The ball is just too heavy.
2: Don't worry. We can figure it out.
3: Mecha Builders! Hey there. Do you think you could work a little faster? The ribbon cutting ceremony is supposed to start in just a few minutes.
1: A few minutes? That like soon, right?
2: That's really soon.
0: We've got to hurry and get that ball up there. But how?
3: Catch, Timmy. Got it. Woohoo!
0: That's it. Hey, Timmy, can I borrow your toy?
7: The mechas want to use our toy to save the day?
3: Catch!
0: Timmy's stuffy toy has two long arms that stretch farther and farther when I pull them. Then, when I let it go, it flings into the air!
1: Oh-ho!
2: Timmy, Izzy, go long!
7: Okay.
3: Got it!
2: Wow!
1: Fun and stretchy!
0: Check it out! When you pull on something stretchy, it fills with energy that's just waiting to come out. If we can find something stretchy to hold the ball, pull it all the way back till we can't stretch it anymore, when we let it go, all that energy will fling the ball super far.
2: But we'll need something really big and really stretchy to fling this ball all the way up there.
1: Oh, well, me don't see anything except that giant stretchy bungee thing over there. Wait a minute. Hey! We can use this big stretchy bungee cord.
0: It just might work. But I'm not sure we're big enough to stretch it very far.
2: Then it's time to go mecha giant.
1: Go, Mecha Giant! Okay, remember the rule. When Cookie Clock's gone, we shrink to normal size.
0: Got it. Mechas, prepare for launch.
2: Stand clear, everybody.
1: Pardon me, sir. Hi, yeah. This ball's super heavy, even for Mecha Giant. Whoa. Oh, boy. Okay, Mechas, let her get stretching. Only one way to find out. Hi-ya-ha.
2: Let's test it. There it goes.
1: Uh-oh.
3: Oh.
0: Stretchy arms. Wait. We gotta hurry. We haven't got much time left.
3: Mecha Cookie Monster, you've got to aim it higher, like this.
1: Yeah, good thinking. Okay, this time we aim bungee higher. Can you two go any higher?
0: Tippy toes!
1: Good effort, but me no think it high enough.
0: Wait! I can use my stretchy arms to go higher!
2: Yeah! And Mecha Elmo will help aim the ball! Higher?
1: Oh, hurry!
2: A little higher! Higher! That's it!
0: Let it fly, Cookie!
1: Hoo-yah!
4: Yip, yip, yip, yip, yip, yip.
1: City skyscraper is finished! Yeah! It is finished, right?
5: It's finished.
3: Hi, everybody! We hereby welcome you to the grand opening of
8: Pretty Big City Skyscraper!

0: by Bella Davis. P. Piper paints a picture.
1: P. Piper paints a picture.
0: P. Paris makes apple pie.
1: P. Paris makes apple pie.
0: P. Paige goes to a pizza party.
1: P. Paige goes to a pizza party.
0: P. Pedro performs in the play.
1: P. Pedro performs in the play.
0: P. Pat snips pink paper.
1: P. Pat snips pink paper.
0: P. Parker is proud to be in the parade.
1: P. Parker is proud to be in the parade.
0: P. Peyton helps pick peaches.
1: P. Peyton helps pick peaches.
0: P. Paul wears a purple top.
1: P. Paul wears a purple top.
0: P. What does Pete play?
1: P. What does Pete play?
2: Let's read it again.
0: P.

Piper paints a picture. P. Paris makes apple pie. P. Paige goes to a pizza party. P. Pedro performs in the play. P. Pat snips pink paper. P. Parker is proud to be in the parade. P. Peyton helps pick peaches. P. Paul wears a purple top. P. What does Pete play?

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1: Hello, everyone. Today, let's learn words that begin with the letter V. Violin, vegetable, vase, and video start with the letter V. Are you ready? V, V, V. Light brown, light brown. Brown, brown. Violin starts with the letter V. Violin, violin. Light green, light green. Green.

Vegetable starts with the letter V. Vegetable, vegetable. It has purple, purple. It has light purple, light purple. Vase starts with the letter V. Vase, vase. It has black, black. Video starts with the letter V. Video, video. Violin, vegetable, vase, and video. What letter is this? That's right. This is V. V, V. Can you remember the words that start with V? That's good. Violin, vegetable, vase, and video. Time's up! You can see this program again on the following website, www.ebse.co.kr. The next topic will be words that begin with the letter W.

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0: Oh, and absolutely no watching TV.

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Mountain. 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

0: 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The key to a happy and well-fed life. And it brings such an increase of milk supply.
1: Oh, what amazing kids you are! All staring there, greeting me. And did you behave well while I was away? You didn't go into the forest? And you didn't watch TV at all? Oh, well, great job. Well, and which naughty pig went and ate up all

0: Keep it secret. Don't show anyone yet.
1: Fold the paper and give it to someone else.
2: Do we draw legs now?
1: Yes, any legs you want. Hairy, spotty or scaly.
0: Are you all finished?
3: Yes!
1: Now you have to say who the drawing is.
0: Yes, you could say it is anyone in the world.
1: Okay, I know who this is.
0: Who is it?
1: It's Madame Gazelle.
4: Madame Gazelle has a duck head, a hairy body and spotty feet.
0: Ah, so that is what I look like.
1: Yes.
2: It's like a photo of you, Madame Gazelle.
0: Very funny. Okay, Danny, who is your drawing?
5: It is Madame Gazelle.
0: Oh, so this is me too.
4: Madame Gazelle has a robot head, a snake body and bird feet.
0: Are all the drawings of me?
3: Yes!
1: You've got a flower for a head,
6: a spider body
1: and octopus feet.
4: All the drawings are Madame Gazelle.
0: Well, I never knew I looked so strange. Shall we play another paper game?
3: Yes!
0: Okay, we are going to make drawings that move.
2: Drawings that move?
0: Yes. Fold a piece of paper in half, draw something on the inside, then draw it a little bit different on the top. We flip the paper and the drawing moves.
4: The little stick figure is walking.
0: This is called animation.
3: Wow!
0: Now you all have a go.
1: I'm drawing a little bird.
4: The bird is flying.
2: I'm doing a bouncing ball.
6: Boing, boing, boing!
4: The ball is bouncing.
0: What lovely animation!
2: It takes a long time to do this.
0: Oh, yes, you need patience to do animation.
1: Look what I've done! It's me!
4: Peppa is jumping up and down in a muddy puddle.
1: Splash, splash, splosh!
4: Peppa loves paper games. Everyone loves paper games.

0: doing well. Okay, now let's change colour.
1: Changing colour is tricky. I wish there was a rainbow coloured yarn.
0: Oh, tell me about it. I'm on a quest to find rainbow yarn.
1: What's a quest?
0: A quest is like a journey a hero goes on.
1: How does a quest start?
0: Well, usually the hero starts at home. They're nice and comfortable. But then adventure calls.
2: All right! Who's coming with me to Mackenzie's house?
1: No thanks, Dad. Mum's teaching me how to crochet.
2: Well, just you and me, Bingo. Come on, let's go!
3: I am not interested in that.
1: Why are you going to Mackenzie's house?
2: Curry swap.
1: What's curry swap?
2: It's where you swap curry. I've made a Rogan Josh and Mackenzie's dad has made a beef rendang. I swap a bit of mine for a bit of his, then we have two curries. But I need Bingo to carry the Peshwari gnome.
1: Oh, Mum, it's a quest.
0: Yeah, a curry quest.
4: This episode of Bluey is called Curry Quest.
2: Come on, Bingo.
0: Usually the hero finds a reason not to go on the quest.
1: I want to stay with my mom.

0: something always changes their mind.
1: Okay, fine, stay. But you know what Mackenzie's mum has? Face paints.
2: Face paints!
1: Hey, bingo, peshwari nan.
3: And so the quest begins.
2: And what happens on the quest?
3: Well, the hero is out in the wide world now. All sorts of challenges pop up.
1: Hey, I didn't say you could use both legs.
2: What?
1: You heard me. You only get to use one leg.
2: Hee-hee, I can't hop the whole way.
1: Toughen up, kid. This is a carry swap.
2: Okay.
1: And who said you could walk forwards?
2: What?
3: Sometimes the hero meets friends on the way.
1: G'day, Doreen.
3: Hi.

0: Bandit, the friends often warn the hero of the danger ahead.
1: Danger?
2: You're not going through the park, are you?
3: Yeah, why?
2: Oh, there's a magpie protecting his nest. He swooped me earlier. Look!
4: Ooh.
2: The trick is not to take your eyes off him. If he thinks you're looking at him, he won't swoop.
1: Okay.
2: Oh, my bus is here.
0: There's always danger on a quest. Otherwise, it's not a quest.
3: Oh, there he is.
1: Why does he want to swoop us?
3: He's just being a good dad. He thinks we're trying to hurt his eggs.
1: But we're not.
3: I know, but he doesn't know that. Just walk with me and remember what Doreen said.
1: Don't take your eyes off him.

0: I can't turn my neck any further.
1: Well, backwards.
0: But I can't walk backwards, remember?
1: Come on, come on! Woo, that was close.
0: Look, Dad, we're here.
2: Gary Swap! Woo!
3: After facing the grave danger, the hero arrives at where they were going.
0: Here goes the Nine of Peshmari.
4: Cheers, Bingo.
5: Would you like your face painted, Bingo?
0: Yes, please.
5: I'm glad you're here, Bingo. I'm on the face painting stall at the school fair, so I need to practice. I'm not very good, I'm afraid.
6: Hey, Bingo!
7: Is that the end of the quest?
3: Not yet. Usually here, some secret is revealed, and the quest takes a turn.
6: Bingo, you get to go to the airport tomorrow.
0: Airport? I'm not going to the airport.
6: Yeah, you are. Your dad just told my dad he has to fly to work and he's going to be gone for ages.
0: What?
5: Mackenzie?
1: So you wait till the end to put the curry leaves in.
0: Dad, are you flying away to the airport tomorrow?
1: Oh, yeah, I am.
0: How long are you gone for?
1: Just 6 weeks.
0: How long is 6 weeks?
1: It's 6 weekends.
0: Oh, that's forever.
3: It's here that the true challenge of the quest is revealed.
1: We have to head back now, Bingo.
0: We can't. I don't want to go past the magpie. And I don't want you to leave.
1: I'm sorry, mate. I don't want to go away, but I have to.
3: But just when things seem the saddest...
5: Bingo! I've got the perfect face paint for you. You want to know a secret, Bingo?
0: Yes.
5: I'm thinking of not doing the face painting stall this weekend.
0: Why?
5: Because I'm not very good at it, am I? Mackenzie's meant to be a cheater.
6: Am I?
0: But then no one will be able to get their faces painted.
5: No, I guess not.
0: Well, I think you have to do it.
5: Even though I don't want to?
0: Yes, even though that.
5: Yeah, you're probably right. What do you think? I think I'm getting better.
1: See you, border collies. Enjoy the curry.
6: See ya.
2: Good luck with the magpie.
3: Now, every good hero learns a few things on their quest.
0: Mackenzie's mum, can you face paint one more thing?
1: Ready?
0: Yeah.
3: Everything they've learned along the way, the hero faces their ultimate test. The end.
1: You're my hero, Bingo.

0: to go on quests anyway. They seem dangerous.
1: Well, they usually don't, remember?
0: Oh, yeah.
1: But that's what makes them heroes. They go anyway.

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1: 2 16s.
2: 4 8s. Octoblock dance spin. 1 2 3 4 5 6 7 8. Dance spin. Four eights, eight fours.

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1: 2 sixteens.
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1: Sixteens.
0: Eights. 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
0: Hey, what are you doing tomorrow?
1: 내일 뭐 하냐고? 내일 집에서 공부할 건데? 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
0: I know. 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
2: Hi, I'm Miso-rang,
0: and I'm here to help. 안녕하세요. 오늘은 우리가 나 내일 집에서 공부할 거야 이걸 영어로 말해볼 거예요. But to do that, let's go ahead and see what's inside our magic box. Here it is. 짠! So let me open the lid and grab two cards from this box. Here is the first card. The first card has a very big, long word on it. Let's spell it out.
2: 한 글자 한 글자 소리 내서 같이 읽어볼게요.
0: Are you ready?
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0: Once more. T-O-M-O-R-R-O-W. 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
0: Your turn. 읽어보세요.
2: Tomorrow. Tomorrow.
0: Okay, I'll put tomorrow back in the box and let me grab the second card. Ta-da! Okay, there are many words on this card. Let's first spell it out. I. Apostrophe. M. G-O-I-N-G-T-O. Once more. I apostrophe M G-O-I-N-G-T-O. This reads as I'm going to. I'm going to. Your turn. I'm going to. I'm going to. Okay, I'll put I'm going to back in the box next to tomorrow. Let's see what the

these two cards exactly mean? Alright guys, so this was the first war, the first magic war, T-O-M-O-R-R-O-W, tomorrow. Tomorrow. 잘 아시는 단어일 수도 있는데, tomorrow는 내일이죠. 오늘은 today. 어제는 yesterday. Yesterday, today, and tomorrow. Tomorrow. Tomorrow sounds like the following words. Borrow, follow, and sorrow. Borrow, 빌리다. Follow, 따라가다. And sorrow, 엄청 슬픈 거예요. 깊은 슬픔. So once more. Borrow, follow, sorrow, and tomorrow. Okay, let's read the words out. Tomorrow, borrow, follow, sorrow. They all end in O. Once more, tomorrow, borrow, follow, and sorrow. Tomorrow, 내일, let's sing it. Tomorrow, 내일, tomorrow, 내일, tomorrow, 내일. Tomorrow sounds like borrow. Tomorrow sounds like follow. Tomorrow sounds like sorrow. Borrow, follow, sorrow, tomorrow. Tomorrow, 내일. Let's do it one more time. Tomorrow, 내일. Tomorrow, 내일. Tomorrow, 내일. Tomorrow sounds like borrow. Tomorrow sounds like follow. Tomorrow sounds like sorrow. Borrow, follow, sorrow, tomorrow. Tomorrow, 내일. All right, let's move on to our second card, which was I'm going to something something. 이거는요, 이 뒤에 오는 거를 내가 할 거야 라는 뜻이에요. This girl is saying 내가 슈퍼우먼 할 거야 이런 것처럼 I'm going to something. I'm going to. 나 뭐뭐 할 거야. Now, I'm going to sounds like the following words. To, to, and to. So to, as in the first to is 어디 어디로, and the second to is the number two, and the third to, T-O-O, means 너무. So, let's read the words out. I'm going to, to, to, to. Once more, I'm going to, to, to, to. So let's sing this card. 그런데 이거는 기니까 그냥 I'm going to, I'm going to 이렇게 해볼게요. Let's sing it. I'm going to, I'm going to, I'm going to. Going to sounds like to. Going to sounds like to. Going to sounds like to. To, to, to, I'm going to. Let's do it one more time. I'm going to, I'm going to, I'm going to. Going to sounds like to. Going to sounds like to. Going to sounds like to. To, to, to, I'm going to. I'm going to, 나 뭐뭐 할 거야. Alright, so let's use words on those two cards and many more to come up with some sentences. Let's go. Are going tomorrow study to what home doing at I'm you. Let's mix those words up. Abracadabra, done! 네, 두 문장이 나왔습니다. What are you doing tomorrow? I'm going to study at home. Once more. What are you doing tomorrow? I'm going to study at home. Let's have a look at the two sentences one by one. All right, this was the first magic sentence. What are you doing tomorrow? Question mark. 질문이에요. Let's break it down. 너 할

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What are you doing tomorrow? 그러니까 너 내일 뭐할 거야? 라고 친구가 물어본 거예요. And the reply. I'm going to study at home. I'm going to 나 뭐뭐 할 거야. That was our magic card, right? Study 공부하다 at home. 집에서. 그러니까 너 내일 뭐할 거야? 라고 친구가 물어보니까 나 집에서 공부할 거야. 라고 말한 겁니다. What are you doing tomorrow? I'm going to study at home. I'm going to study at home. 그럼 이번에는 집에서 공부할 거야. 이게 아니라 집에서 다른 걸할 거야. 라고 말해 볼게요. 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I'm going to rest at home. What are you doing tomorrow? I'm going to rest at home. 나 내일 집에서 쉴 거야. And the next one. 형이 동생이랑 막 신나게 놀고 있어요. 재밌게. 놀다는 play. 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What are you doing tomorrow? I'm going to play at home. And the final one. 기타를 치고 있는데 연습하고 있나 봐요. 연습하다는 P로 시작하는데, do you remember? Practice. 연습하다, practice. I'm going to practice at home. I'm going to practice at home. All right, let's have a look at the alternatives now. What are you doing tomorrow? 이거 대신에 you can say this. 내일 뭐할 거야? Any plans for tomorrow? 내일을 위한 계획이 있어? 이런 뜻인데 달리 말해 너 내일 뭐할 거야? 똑같은 질문인 거죠. What are you doing tomorrow? Any plans for tomorrow? And the next one, I'm going to study at home. 집에서 공부할 거야? 대신에 I'm planning to study at home. 집에서 공부할 계획이야. I'm planning to study at home. Alright, guys, let's move on to today's song. 'm going to study at home. Very simple. I'm going to study at home. Let's sing it. I'm going to study at home. I'm going to study at home. I'm going to study at home. Okay, not too hard, right? 너무 어렵지 않았죠? Let's do it one more time. One, two, three, four. I'm going to study at home. I'm going to study at home. I'm going to study at home. One final time, really, really fast. I'm going to study at home. I'm going to study at home. I'm going to study at home. Well done, guys. What are you doing tomorrow? I'm going to study at home. All right, let's move on to some games now and try to solve some quizzes. Time to guess today's magic words. Question 1. 내일. 그 영어로 뭐라고 할까요? Remember, it was a really, really long word. 1, 2, 3, 4, 5, 6, 7, 8 letters long. And it sounded like borrow, follow, and sorrow. The word began with the letter T. 내일 in English is tomorrow. Tomorrow. What are you doing tomorrow? Question number 2. 나 뭐뭐 할 거야? 이걸 영어로는 어떻게 했었죠? There were three blocks, and in total, there were 1, 2, 3, 4, 5, 6, 7, 8, 9 letters. And it sounded like 2, 2, and 2. It began with the letter I apostrophe. 나 뭐뭐 할 거야 in English is I'm going to. I'm going to. As in, I'm going to study at home. Moving on to fill in the blank. 너 내일

0: 뭐 할 거야? What are you doing 내일? Tomorrow. What are you doing tomorrow? The second one. 나 집에서 공부할 거야. I'm going to study at home. I'm going to study at home. All right, guys, let's go back to the top and finish our dialogue. Hey, David.
1: Hi, Sally.
0: How are you?
1: I'm good. Hey, what are you doing tomorrow?
0: I'm going to study at home. And that's a wrap, guys. What are you doing tomorrow? I'm going to study at home. I hope it was fun, and I will see you next time. Bye-bye.

0: everyone. 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
1: Yeah.
0: 오늘도 재미있는 만화 카툰을 보면서 다양한 expression 배워보도록 할게요. Are you guys ready? I'm ready. Let's go, go, go.
2: It's the weekend. Why are we home? Let's go out.
3: Look at the weather outside. We need to stay home on a day like this. Let's watch TV and eat some snacks.
2: Is this how you spend your time? Ugh, what a waste of time.
3: It's important to get plenty of rest sometimes. I'll let you have the Remicon.
2: Remicon? Is that a truck? What's that?
3: Oh no. Is Remicon Konglish too?
2: Are you talking about a remote control? That's a funny way to say it.
3: Wait, how about aircon? Do you know what an aircon is?
2: Air conditioner?
3: Good job! So smart. You are such a fast learner.
2: Oh, this is so fun. Ask me something else. Kevin? Kevin?
3: Oh, can you see this is more important? Sorry, but I have to control the remote control.
2: What? Gosh, you are hilarious.
0: 네, 여러분, 오늘의 카툰 재밌게 잘 보셨나요? 재밌었다고요? 감사합니다. 하지만 저 케빈과 함께 다시 한번 복습 들어가 볼게요. 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

0: Oh no. 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
1: Are you talking about a remote control? That's a funny way to say it.
0: Wait, how about aircon? Do you know what an aircon is?
1: Air conditioner?
0: Good job! So smart. You are such a fast learner.
1: Oh, this is so fun! Ask me something else. Kevin? Kevin?
0: Oh, can you see this is more important? Sorry, but I have to control the remote control.
1: What? Gosh, you are hilarious.
2: 오늘의 핵심 표현 다들 기억하시죠? Is this? 그렇죠. 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

0: dear friends, welcome to Fun Reading. Yahoo! I'm so excited to see you here. Let's read together and have some fun. Are you ready for today's book? Yes? Alrighty then, let's do it!
1: 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How's it going? The title of our first story is 3D Printers. 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
6: 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You could print toys, bowls, clothes, or airplane parts with a 3D printer. 3D printing was invented in the 1980s. The technology has gotten better since then.

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Some 3D printers are small enough to fit on tabletops. Chapter 2. How it works. All 3D printers build objects one layer at a time. Computer programs tell them how to make each layer. One, a design for a 3D object is created on a computer program. Two, the design is sent to a 3D printer. Three, the 3D printer heats materials and builds the object in thin layers. The most common 3D printer has a heater that melts plastic. Then the plastic is squeezed out of a nozzle into thin layers. Many layers of plastic form an object. Chapter 3. Why print? Most things are built in factories. Parts are cut from material. Leftover material is often wasted.

0: 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People are still learning about what 3D printers can do. 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
1: Fun. How about you?
2: Me too! I'm having a great time!
1: Should we read some sentences from the book together?
2: Cool! That's a great idea! Read out loud!
3: A 3D printer can print many different objects. A 3D printer can print many different objects. A 3D printer can print many different objects. But 3D printers don't waste material. But 3D printers don't waste material. But 3D printers don't waste material. One day, there could be a 3D printer in every home. One day, there could be a 3D printer in every home. One day, there could be a 3D printer in every home.
1: Huh? Huh?

0: It's time to read her book now.
1: Wow, I can't wait. I wonder what we're going to read.
0: I'm sure you'll like it. Let's find out.
2: The title of our second story is Who's Mr. Goldfluss? Mr. Goldfluss is the new bus driver for a few days. Mr. Goldfluss gives many rules to the students. The students don't like it. As Mr. Goldfluss is driving, there is a heavy hailstorm. He thinks about safety first. How does he keep all the students safe? Before we find out, let's look at words and sentences from the story. Bus driver. Bus driver. Where is our bus driver? Where is our bus driver? Rules. Rules. He read the rules over the bus microphone. He read the rules over the bus microphone. Strict. Strict. They all thought Mr. Goldfluss was too strict. They all thought Mr. Goldfluss was too strict. Storm. Storm. Once the storm passes, it will be safe to drive again. Once the storm passes, it will be safe to drive again. Now, let's see what kind of bus driver Mr. Goldfluss is.
0: Are you ready to dive into the book?
1: Let's do it!
3: Who's Mr. Goldfluss? By Colleen Hoard. Illustrated by Helen Poole. Rorick Educational Media. Copyright 2013.
4: As the children boarded the Safe Harbor school bus, they all wondered who the new bus driver was.
5: Where is our bus driver?
6: Where is our bus driver?
7: Where is our bus driver?
4: When the children were seated, the driver announced,
8: My name is Mr. Goldfluss. I am your substitute driver for a few days. Driver, Mr. Goldfluss. It is my job to get you home safely, so please follow these rules. Mr. Goldfluss held up a large poster. My bus rules. He read the rules over the bus microphone. 1. Always stay in your seats. 2. Always use quiet voices. 3. Always keep your feet out of the aisle. 4. Always keep the windows closed. 5. When we get to the railroad tracks, everyone must be quiet. Always. 6. Always wait until the bus stops before you get up to leave.
4: The children all looked at each other.
5: Who is this Mr. Goldfluss? He has too many rules.
6: Our old bus driver was more fun.
4: As the bus pulled out of the school parking lot, the wind started to blow, and hail the size of marbles started falling from the sky. It was hard for Mr. Goldfluss to see the road. The children were very excited. They jumped out of their seats and opened the windows to watch the storm.
6: Wow, look at that!
7: Wow!
4: Mr. Goldfluss calmly reminded them of the rules and asked everyone to return to their seats. The children grumbled and whined as they closed the windows. Eventually, the children quieted down and peered out the windows. They all thought Mr. Goldfluss was too strict. The children watched the trees bending from the fierce wind and the cars crashing into each other as they slid on the slippery road. The hailstones slammed against the bus windows so hard, the children were afraid the glass would shatter. Mr. Goldfluss pulled the bus over to the curb. The children looked to the front of the bus. They all wondered why he was stopping the bus.
9: "We are going to stay parked here until the storm passes," said Mr. Goldfluss. "Once the storm passes, it will be safe to drive again."
4: The children didn't want to wait. They wanted to get home fast so they could play. But they listened to Mr. Goldfluss.
9: "Thank you for following the rules," said Mr. Goldfluss. "It is hard to drive in a storm, but when you follow the rules, you are helping me do my job."
4: The children all smiled at Mr. Goldfluss. Now they all knew who he was. Mr. Goldfluss was someone who helped them stay safe.

0: was a great story. Let's think about the story. Let's review. Mr. Goldfluss is a wonderful and safe bus driver. Let's review and have a little quiz. This time it's true or false. Mr. Goldfluss is the original bus driver. Mr. Goldfluss is the original bus driver. True or false? That's false. Mr. Goldfluss is not the original bus driver. He is a substitute bus driver. Mr. Goldfluss has many rules for the students. Mr. Goldfluss has many rules for the students. True or false? Yes, that is true. Mr. Goldfluss has many rules for the students. You did a great job, everyone.
1: I hope you had a great time with me. Let's get together again next time.

0: Okay, today's gonna be really exciting because today is all about, what's today all about?
1: Arts and crafts.
0: Oh yeah, today is all about arts and crafts. You're making art with pom-poms.

0: my friends and I are doing an art project in the community garden with my mom. Right, Mom?
1: Right. Well, hi, everyone. Hi. Today's art project is self-portraits. Today, we're going to make pictures of ourselves by looking in the mirror and drawing what we see.
0: Oh, and then we can share the pictures with our friends and our family.
2: Cool.
1: Yeah. Well, see, this is a picture of me. Oh. I have brown skin and curly hair, a round nose, and dark brown eyes.
3: That's a great picture. Your eyes look just like your eyes.
1: Why, thank you.

0: me. Oh. Now it's your turn to look at yourselves in the mirror and notice all the beautiful things that make you, you.
1: Like the shape of Elmo's nose?
0: Uh-huh.
2: Or my brown skin?
0: Yep, a beautiful brown, just like mine.
3: Hair straight.
0: Oh, your straight hair, yes.
4: Or my curly hair.
0: That's right.
5: Or me googly eyes.
0: You got it. Those are all the things that make you, you.
6: Look at me. What can I see?
2: My skin.
0: My hair.
5: Me eyes.
1: Elmo's nose.

0: Nice.
1: Oh, looking good.
2: Thanks, Mom.
1: Ooh, I like that.
3: Oh, thank you.
1: Looks like everyone's working really hard on their self-portrait.
3: Oh, yeah, sure.
4: Yeah.
5: Hey, everybody. What are you up to?
2: We're making self-portraits.
3: Yeah. Oh, Alan, look. Elmo found a red crayon that matches Elmo's red fur.
5: Oh, it does. Nice.
1: Oh, what's wrong, Cookie Monster?
4: Well, he finished me self-portrait. Yeah, but, you know, it got me fur and me googly eyes, but it just not feel complete without a cookie.
1: That's right. Cookie Monster cookies are a huge part of your identity.
4: Yeah.
3: Miss Kitty, what is an identity?
1: Your identity is all the things that make you, you, and it's not just what you look like. It's also what you do.
6: Yeah, for instance, I really love to bake. So being a baker is part of my identity.
3: Yeah, and Alan's a really good baker. Elmo loves eating all the delicious food that Alan makes in Hooper's store.
6: Oh, thank you, Elmo.
3: Yeah.
6: And there are a lot of different things that make up my identity. I have short black hair. I'm Japanese-American. And I run Hooper's store. All of those things and more are what make me, me.
1: Why don't we all add things to our picture? Things that make you, you.
3: Oh, sure.
4: Yeah. Oh, yeah.
6: All right, you know what? I gotta get these vegetables home. I'll see you later.
3: Okay.
1: Bye.
2: I didn't really see the socks. What's the thing that makes me, me? I'm not sure what to put. Maybe I should see what everyone else is doing. Oh, Julia, what are you doing?
7: Paw prints.
8: Oh, right. Because you love animals.
7: Yeah, I love animals.
8: Cookies.
2: Yep, no surprise there.
4: Yum, yum, yum.
8: Hey, what are you drawing, Elmo?
3: Oh, you know, first, Elmo wasn't sure what to put.
8: Me either.
3: Yeah, but, you know, then Elmo thought that Elmo loves living on Sesame Street. Mm-hmm. And, you know, being a kind neighbor is something that makes Elmo... Elmo.
8: Oh, yeah.
3: So, Elmo is drawing Elmo watering a flower with Elmo's friend Abby.
8: Wow. That's really great, Elmo.
3: Thank you.
8: What should I put? Well, maybe I could put a superhero cape because I love superheroes and I write and draw comic books. I'm a writer and an artist. Or I could put a hammer because I like building things. I'm an engineer in training. Or maybe I could add a drum, since I like playing the drums. I know. I'll add them all. Yeah, okay, perfect.
1: Would anyone like to share their self-portraits?
9: I would.
1: Oh.
9: Okay, everyone. Here are some of the things that make me me. I have blonde curly hair. Green eyes. I added challah bread because it's one of my favorite Jewish foods to eat with my family. I added a baton and tap shoes because I'm a dancer.
1: Beautiful work, Charlie.
4: Awesome. Okay, me go. This me, me got the blue fur, and me got googly eyes,
8: yeah.
4: And me got chocolate chip cookie, and me got peanut butter cookie, and we got snickerdoodle cookie, and we got double chocolate cookie, because loving cookies is one of the things that makes me, me.
1: Wow, that's a lot of cookies.
9: Yeah.
1: Your portrait looks delicious.
4: Yeah, yummy, yummy.
8: Good job.
1: Oh, Julia, do you want to show your self-portrait?
7: Yeah.
1: I see you drew your beautiful straight hair.
7: Yeah, eyes green.
1: Oh, right. And your green eyes. And you drew paw prints. Oh, and there's your dog, Rose.
7: Love Rose. Oh. Love Fluffster.
1: Oh, that's right. We can't forget Fluffster. These are some of the things that make you, you.
7: Yeah. That looks really great, Julia.
8: Yeah. Yes. Yeah. Good job.
3: Oh, can Elmo share his picture?
1: Oh, sure.
3: Okay. Well, that's Elmo right there. And, you know, being a kind neighbor is something that makes Elmo
7: Froggy Tango. And, here's Elmo's piano, because Elmo's a musician. And, let's see. Here's Elmo's red fur and Elmo's orange nose. See? Orange.
2: Wow, that's great. Okay, I guess it's my turn. Okay, this is me. It's got my brown skin and my coily hair. And I put a hammer on it because I like to build things. And I put a drum on it because I like to play the drums. Let's see. And I'm wearing a superhero mask because I love comic books. And I

0: but a whole bunch of veggies because I love being a gardener here in the community garden. And, well, these are some of the things that make me, me.
1: Oh, I love working in the garden with you too, sweetie. Well, great job, everyone. These are all beautiful self-portraits that show what you look like and what you love to do. The things that make you, you.
2: Look at me. What can I see?
3: My skin.
1: My hair.
4: The eyes.
5: Almost done.

0: things that make us fun.
1: There's so many special things about each and everyone. Hey, it's me.
2: Elmo can't wait to show his portrait to his family.
3: Oh, yeah, that's a good idea.
0: And me can't wait to do this.
1: Celebrating me, celebrating you, celebrating us.
2: Hey, looks like Levi and Sabrina are doing arts and crafts.
4: We're drawing self-portraits of what we look like and the things we love to do. See? It's my birthmark. It's kind of shaped like a tear. And my coily hair. I drew a crayon because I love drawing. And I drew a basketball because I love playing basketball.
5: And my self-portrait has my freckles and my dark brown hair. I drew a microphone because I love to sing. And I drew a kayak because I love kayaking with my family.

0: The letter A. A is for arts and crafts. This is Miss Denise. She teaches arts and crafts here in our community on the Shinnecock Reservation. Today we're going to learn how to make a talking stick. Only the person with the talking stick can speak. When you pass it to someone else, it's their turn to share, and everyone listens. We use driftwood from the beach to make the talking stick. First, we paint the stick. Then we add beads and feathers. I'm adding seashells to mine. Everybody's art looks different. I can't wait to take my talking stick home and show my family. The letter A. A is for arts and crafts.
1: Oh, hi, Elmo.
2: Oh, hi, Big Bang. Elmo knows that music. It's time for Abby's Amazing Adventures.
1: Ooh, I can't wait to see.

0: with me, Rudy.
1: Hi, I'm Abby. This is my room. And this is my brother, Rudy.
0: A dinosaur.
1: What are you talking about, Rudy? You're pretending to be a dinosaur.
0: No, I'm just drawing one.
2: I'm coming! I've got something really exciting today.
1: What could it be? Count with me.
0: One, two, three. Crayons?
3: Whoa!
0: I can draw even more pictures with all these crayons.
1: It's like a rainbow in a box.
2: Guess what, you two? Today, you get to be graphic designers.
0: Aw, I don't want to be a graphic designer. I just want to draw.
1: What does a graphic designer do, Basket?
2: Draw.
0: Ooh, I want to be a graphic designer.
2: Sure. Just grab onto my handles, and we'll go on a designing adventure.
4: Hi-ho, out we go!
0: Whoa!
1: Whoa, look at all these drawings!
2: Graphic designers did all of them. They tell people about things by using pictures.
1: Oh, like these movie posters and signs.
0: Oh, look! Oh, is that a board game? And a cereal box.
2: Yep. And your job, graphic designers, is to draw the front of a cereal box. The cereal company owner will be here soon to see your design.
0: Ooh, I can do it. I know how.
1: Maybe we should plan what we're going to do.
0: Ta-da! My blankie.
1: To put on a cereal box?
0: Yeah, why not? Everybody loves Blanky.
1: Yeah, but what do we want people to know when they see our box?
0: You mean like there's cereal inside?
1: Yeah, that's probably a good idea. If they see this, they might think it's a box of blankets.
0: Yeah, you're probably right.
1: If we want them to know there's cereal inside.
0: Aha! Uh-huh. We should put a picture of cereal on the box. Oh, this is a good bowl, Abby. I'll do the cereal.
1: Look, Basket!
2: Wow! Great start, graphic designers. What else do you want people to know about the cereal?
1: That it's healthy.
0: But how do we draw that?
1: I know. I think we should add a tree and a sun to the box to show that cereal can help you grow big and strong. Like the sun helps the tree grow big and strong.
0: I'm thinking a dinosaur.
1: Rudy, how does a dinosaur show that the cereal is healthy?
0: Because he's wearing running shoes and running is healthy.
1: But I really like my drawing.
0: I really like mine.
2: You two better decide fast. The cereal company owner is on her way.
1: But how do we choose the right one?
0: This is too hard.
4: I give up.
0: Wait! You can't give up. I won't give up if you don't give up.
1: I guess a lot of cereals do have funny characters on the box.
0: But a lot have pictures of nature and stuff, too.
1: I wish we could just put both drawings on the box.
0: Aha!
5: Hello, I'm Miss Bran, owner of the cereal company. What have you got to show me?
1: Introducing this. We wanted to show the cereal is fun and healthy.
0: And also that it's cereal.
6: 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I'll start printing your design on boxes right away.
0: Thanks.
2: You did it, graphic designers. You didn't give up. You designed and drew a cereal box.
1: We make a great team.
0: Secret handshake. Up high, down low. Yay, we did it. Way to go.
2: Time to go home. I've got to go, but this is for you. Bye.
1: Here's a job for you. Pretend to be a graphic designer and design and draw your own cereal box.

0: Edition.
1: Hey, welcome to Elmo's World. Oh, guess what Elmo is wondering about today? Wait, what? Arts and crafts. Look, look, the two-headed monster is making a self-portrait.
2: Is it a scrooge?
3: Oh, you mean you, Ojiba?
2: Oh, yeah, yeah. Oh, the bottom.
3: Oh, Ojiba, the Ojiba.
2: Oh,
3: Ojiba, the Ojiba.
1: Looks great. Oh, Elmo must have learned all about arts and crafts.
0: Arts and crafts? I am an expert on those. You see, Elmo, first you have your arts, and then you have your crafts.
1: And?
0: That's it. Wait, is there more?
1: Oh, Elmo doesn't know. Oh, but what do we do to learn something new?
4: We look it up!
1: Let's get crafting!
5: When you do arts and crafts, you create art using things like paper plates, glue, crayons, cardboard tubes, cardboard, and lots of other stuff. Doing arts and crafts can include painting pictures, making things out of paper, like these paper plate tigers, roar, and making sock puppets to put on a play. Or making friendship necklaces. You can make art out of almost anything. You can even reuse things from around your home. A milk carton is now a bird feeder. Arts and crafts are a great way to get creative and use your imagination.
1: Elmo loves arts and crafts.
0: There are so many exciting things to make.
1: Hey, that gives Elmo an idea. Oh, does Gregor want to play a game?
0: Oh, absolutely. Well, depends on the kind of game, but...
1: Let's make an arts and crafts animal. Are you ready?
0: I am.
1: Then let's play. Oh, let's make a paper plate rabbit.
0: Oh, I know. First, we put on these cute construction paper ears.
1: What's next?
6: Eyes. Give it eyes.
0: Yes, let us give the paper plate rabbit eyes.
7: That's not eyes.
1: Clover, we can't use a carrot to make eyes. Try again.
7: Googly eyes!
1: Hey, now we need to give the rabbit a nose.
8: Use the pom-pom.
0: Oh, what an adorable little nose.
1: What do we have left?
7: The whiskers! Put on the whiskers!
1: Good idea. Let's give the rabbit whiskers. We can use these head pins. Yay! Elmo and Clover made a paper plate rabbit.
0: That is one happy rabbit.
1: Fun. Elmo loves crafting.
0: Me too.
1: Hey, that makes Elmo wonder even more. Oh, does Mr. Noodle like to make arts and crafts? Oh, let's ask him. Hey, Mr. Noodle. It's Mr. Noodle's sister, Miss Noodle.
0: Hi, Miss Noodle.
1: Noodle, do you like arts and crafts? You do? Can you show us how to make a sock puppet?
6: Miss Noodle, that's not right.
1: Miss Noodle, that is a sock, but it's not a sock puppet.
7: That puppet is wearing socks. That's not a sock puppet.
1: Miss Noodle, that's not a sock puppet. Try again.

0: puppet.
1: You did it, Ms. Noodle. That's a sock puppet.
2: Makes Elmo so happy, it makes him want to dance!

0: trash with us today?
1: Yeah, we made self-portraits. At first, I didn't know what to put, but then I included all the things that make me, me.
0: Yeah, and we found out that Cookie Monster's actually a really great artist.
2: Yeah. Mia Natural.
0: Wow! See you next time, Mom!
2: Sesame Street! Yeah, thank you. Nice, huh? Come on in.

0: P by Bella Davis. P. Piper paints a picture.
1: P. Piper paints a picture.
0: P. Paris makes apple pie.
1: P. Paris makes apple pie.
0: P. Paige goes to a pizza party.
1: P. Paige goes to a pizza party.
0: P. Pedro performs in the play.
1: P. Pedro performs in the play.
0: P. Pat snips pink paper.
1: P. Pat snips pink paper.
0: P. Parker is proud to be in the parade.
1: P. Parker is proud to be in the parade.
0: P. Peyton helps pick peaches.
1: P. Peyton helps pick peaches.
0: P. Paul wears a purple top.
1: P. Paul wears a purple top.
0: P. What does Pete play?
1: P. What does Pete play?
2: Let's read it again.
0: P. Piper paints a picture. P. Paris makes apple pie. P. Paige goes to a pizza party. P. Pedro performs in the play. P. Pat snips pink paper. P. Parker is proud to be in the parade. P. Peyton helps pick peaches. P. Paul wears a purple top. P. What does Pete play?
2: I hope you had a great time with me. Let's get together again next time.

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1: Let's jump right into English on the go.

0: It's time for English on the Go. So we're going to look at Billy's full clip where he talks to us about smart homes and the things that he has in his place, like a device that allows him to answer the door, whether he's at home or away. That sounds really cool. Let's find out more.
1: Just wanna ignite ya.
2: Are you ready? Go!
3: Smart home. Turn down the AC.
4: Okay, lowering temperature.
3: Isn't modern technology just magical? Have you ever been on a vacation and suddenly worry, is my house okay? Well, I used to do that too until I upgraded to a smart home. Before I go on a trip, I set a schedule for my lights to automatically turn off and on at nighttime. I also have a camera on my doorbell and an app on my phone so I can answer the door whether I'm home or away. Having a smart home helps me feel at ease when I'm not around and more comfortable when I am. But don't let the fancy name smart home fool you into thinking it's expensive. Most of the smart home devices I have were only a few hundred dollars in total, so anyone who's interested can get started. Now, it's not perfect and it sometimes has hiccups, but when you consider the benefits, the small problems that my smart home has aren't that big of a turnoff.
4: Okay, turn it off.
3: Wait, no!
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0: Let's practice our pronunciation starting with temperature. Next we have at ease. We have fancy. Let's take a look at some more vocabulary words.
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0: Next we have fool, hiccup. And lastly we have turn off. Great. Let's take a look at Billy's clip once again, but with English subtitles.
3: Smart home, turn down the AC.
4: Okay, lowering temperature.
3: Isn't modern technology just magical? Have you ever been on a vacation and suddenly worry, is my house okay? Well, I used to do that too until I upgraded to a smart home. Before I go on a trip, I set a schedule for my lights to automatically turn off and on at nighttime. I also have a camera on my doorbell and an app on my phone so I can answer the door whether I'm home or away. Having a smart home helps me feel at ease when I'm not around and more comfortable when I am. But don't let the fancy name smart home fool you into thinking it's expensive. Most of the smart home devices I have were only a few hundred dollars in total, so anyone who's interested can get started. Now, it's not perfect, and it sometimes has hiccups, but when you consider the benefits, the small problems that my smart home has aren't that big of a turnoff.
4: Okay,

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1: Because they will think that there's somebody at home.
0: At home.
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0: 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Mm-hmm. And next he says, I also have a camera on my doorbell and an app on my phone so I can answer the door whether I'm home or away.
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1: Whether I'm home or away. 집에 있든지 없든지.
0: Ooh.
1: That's very advanced.
0: Ooh, that's pretty awesome. Let's look at the next part.
2: Having a smart home helps me feel at ease when I'm not around and more comfortable when I am. But don't let the fancy name smart home fool you into thinking it's expensive. Most of the smart home devices I have were only a few hundred dollars in total.
0: Having a smart home helps me feel at ease when I'm not around and more comfortable when I am.
1: Having a smart home, 스마트 홈을 갖고 있는 거, 스마트 홈은 helps me feel
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0: 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Mm-hmm. 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Next he says, but don't let the fancy name smart home fool you into thinking it's expensive.
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0: I thought it was expensive. It sounds expensive.
1: Yeah, it does, but it's not, right?
0: Yeah, okay. And he tells us, most of the smart home devices I have are only a few hundred dollars in total.
1: 제가 가진 smart home devices, most 스마트 홈 기기의 대부분은 were only a few hundred dollars in total. In total, 다 합쳐서 몇백 달러밖에 안 됐습니다.
0: Oh, so less than $1,000. Mm-hmm. Oh, let's keep listening.
2: So anyone who's interested can get started. Now, it's not perfect and it sometimes has hiccups, but when you consider the benefits, the small problems that my smart home has aren't that big of a turnoff.
3: Okay, turn it off.
2: Wait, no!
0: So, anyone who's interested can get started.
1: 그래서 생각보다는 비용이 그렇게 높진 않으니까
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0: He says, now, it's not perfect and it sometimes has hiccups.
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0: hiccups. 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
0: 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That's a big one.
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0: 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But a small hiccup, any tiny problem that you have.
1: Yeah.
0: Right?
1: All right.
0: Lastly, he says, but when you consider the benefits, the small problems that my smart home has aren't that big of a turn-off.
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0: 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So
1: 네.
0: it's like, ooh, when you talk with food in your mouth, it's a turnoff. 네. For me, I don't like it.
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1: 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So then the smart home says, okay, turning off. 네. And then Billy says, wait, no.
0: 네, turn off를 듣고 이제 꺼버리는 그런 작은 사소한 mm-hmm. 문제들 하나의 예로 보여준 것 같습니다. Great Billy. job, Billy.
1: Billy's awesome. Mm-hmm. All right. How about we review his clip once again?
2: Smart home, turn down the AC.
3: Okay, lowering temperature.
2: Isn't modern technology just magical? Have you ever been on a vacation and suddenly worry, is my house okay? Well, I used to do that too until I upgraded to a smart home. Before I go on a trip, I set a schedule for my lights to automatically turn off and on at nighttime. I also have a camera on my doorbell and an app on my phone so I can answer the door whether I'm home or away. Having a smart home helps me feel at ease when I'm not around and more comfortable when I am. But don't let the fancy name smart home fool you into thinking it's expensive. Most of the smart home devices I have were only a few hundred dollars in total, so anyone who's interested can get started. Now, it's not perfect and it sometimes has hiccups, but when you consider the benefits, the small problems that my smart home has aren't that big of a turnoff.
3: Okay, turn off.
2: Wait, no!
0: 네, 오늘의 핵심 패턴을 좀 볼까요? 먼저, fool someone 또는 one into doing something. 속여서 무언가를 하게 만들다. 그 다음, 두 번째, a few hundred dollars가 아까 나왔었거든요. 수백의, 수백 개의, 뭐 수백 달러의 등등 응용 가능하겠죠. 이 두 가지 패턴 이용해서 문장 만들어 볼 거고요. 먼저 우리말 번역 보고 오겠습니다.

0: received a few hundred emails. 같이 읽어볼까요?
1: I already received a few hundred emails. One last time. I already received a few hundred emails. Okay, let's take a look at Billy's clip for the last time with both English and Korean subtitles.
2: Smart home, turn down the AC.
3: Okay.

0: a camera on my doorbell and an app on my phone so I can answer the door whether I'm home or away. Having a smart home helps me feel at ease when I'm not around and more comfortable when I am. But don't let the fancy name smart home fool you into thinking it's expensive. Most of the smart home devices I have were only a few $100s in total, so anyone who's interested can get started. Now, it's not perfect and it sometimes has hiccups, but when you consider the benefits, the small problems that my smart home has aren't that big of a turnoff.
1: Okay, turn off.
0: Wait, no!
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3: That is, this is great for getting started.
2: Mm-hmm.
3: This is great for getting started.
2: 네, this is great for getting started.
3: Mm-hmm.
2: 일단 처음에는 이거 사세요 라는 의미죠. 한 번 더.
3: This is great for getting started.
2: Okay.
3: Perfect. Let's move on to In the Social World.

So as you come out of your squat, jump up high and land safely. Good. One thing to remember is that you should keep your arms up when you're in the air, okay? I will say that one more time. So one thing to remember is that you should keep your arms up when you're in the air. Good. Be careful not to do this on the street because you might jump someone, okay? Not the other kind of jumping where you steal money. Yeah, I'll say that one more time. So be careful not to do this on the street because you might jump someone. Well, not the other kind of jumping where you steal money, right? All right. As soon as you land, go to your squat again. See that? I will say that one more time. So as soon as you land, go to your squat again. Good. Now you know what to do next. Jump up high and land again. Yeah, I will say that one more time. So you know what to do next. Jump up high and land again. Good. Now repeat this as many times as you want. 15 times is enough though. I will say that one more time. So repeat this as many times as you want, but 15 times is enough though. Good. Those were jumping squats. Remember to do them when you want to burn a lot of calories. Okay, good.

0: Kevin can help. He's the go-to person for those things. Kevin, the computer programmer? Okay, all right, let's look at some key points. Something is wrong with. Okay, now it's interesting. 뭔가 고장이 나다, 아니면 문제가 생기다, 아니면 뭔가 잘못됐다, 아니면은 뭔가 좀 이상하다. 사람에도 쓸 수도 있습니다. 그러니까 아, 뭔가 조금 이상해, 뭔가 조금 이렇게 뭔가 조금 문제가 있는 것 같아. So in this case, something is wrong with Kristen. She seems upset. Something is wrong with Kristen. She seems upset. 여기는 문제죠. 아, 뭔가 Kristen이 무슨 문제가 생길 것 같아. 속상해 보이는데. Right. So, when you don't know what the problem is, but you know something is not right, this is how you would use this expression. Something's wrong with Kristen, or something's wrong with the boss. 뭐 팀장님이 좀 뭔가 좀 이상해. 문제 있는 것 같아. Something's wrong with the boss. Okay. So you can use this on people. How about the next one? Something is wrong with the report. Aha. The numbers seem inaccurate. Something is wrong with the report. The numbers seem inaccurate. 자, 보고서가 잘못된 것 같아. 숫자가 틀렸어. 아, so 뭔가 정확히 뭔지는 모르겠지만 문제는 뭔가 좀 이상해요. 뭔가 문제가 있어요. 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The numbers seem inaccurate. So accurate는 뭐 이렇게 정확하지 않고 좀 틀린 거죠. Right? When something is accurate, we know it's to be true. But here in this case, it's a little wrong. All right. Something is wrong with the report. The numbers seem inaccurate. All right, let's move on to the next one. Go-to person. Remember, go-to person? You go to that person, okay? 전문가죠. All right. John is the go-to person for computer problems. John is the go-to person for computer problems. 자, 존은 컴퓨터 문제 전문가다. Okay, so, you know, go-to person for 뭐뭐, computer problems, for writing, for editing, 뭐 다양 전문적인 게 있죠. So it really depends on that person. How about the next example? Julie is the go-to person for advice. Julie is the go-to person for advice. 자, 줄리는 조언 전문가다. So if you have a problem, you should talk to Julie. She is very, okay, 상담하기 좋은. Julie죠. All right. So, go-to person, Kristen is the go-to teacher for business English. Okay. So, 전문가, the person that you want to see, the person who's very good at what they do. All right. Let's move on to shadowing. All right, everyone. It's time for shadowing. Okay. Let's speak out loud. Practice with me. Here we go. Something's wrong with the copier. Kevin can help. He's the go-to person for those things. Kevin, the computer programmer? All right, let's try that one more time. Something's wrong with the copier. Kevin can help. He's the go-to person for those things. Kevin, the computer programmer? Okay, something's wrong with. Alrighty, let's take a short quiz.
1: 복사기가 고장 난 것 같아요.
0: 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I don't know what it is. Okay. And also.

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In the office, everybody is good at certain things. So that person can be the go-to person for a certain area. All right, very good. That's it for today. Thank you so much for hanging out with me. I hope you learned a little bit of English today. All right, we'll see you soon. Bye-bye.

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And I'm Kristen Cho. 네, 안녕하세요. Thank you so much for tuning in. There are so many TV shows and so many things to watch, but you tuned in to 출근 영어. So we're going to have a good time. We have another great business dialogue, very, very practical and realistic dialogue that you can hear at the office. So let's check it out. Here we go. 이 문항을 다 기재해야 하나요? Do I have to fill out the whole thing? 아니요. 1번, 2번 칸만 기재하시면 됩니다. 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All right, let's take a look at the whole dialogue. Alrighty, so at the office, there's a lot of paperwork, a lot of documents, 뭔가 많이 이렇게 써내야 되고 그런 게 많죠. 그래서 이 한 분이 이렇게 여쭤보는 거예요. 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Do I have to fill out the whole thing? 자, 이 문항을 다 기재해야 하나요? So, of course, do I have to? Must I do it? Okay, 이걸 꼭 해야 돼요. 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The whole thing, meaning the whole document. 그래서 이 document, 이 서류를 다 이거를 작성을 해야 되나요? 그걸 물어보는 거죠. 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All right, so how do we say this in English? All you have to do is sections 1 and 2. 자, 항상 remember it's kind of like the opposite. 한국어 이렇게 한국말하고 영어 항상 반대로 가죠. So all you have to do is sections 1 and 2. 한국말로는 1 and 2부터 시작해서 그렇게 되죠. It's the SVO pattern. All right. All you have to do is our pattern today. And all you have to do means 그것만 하면 돼. 이것만 하면 돼요. All you have to do, 뭐요? Is sections 1 and 2. So all you have to do is this. You don't have to do everything else. All right. Next one. Great. I was going to fill out everything. Great. I was going to fill out everything. 자, 아이고 다행이네요. 다 해야 되는 줄 알았어요. So, good thing he asked this question. 안 그랬으면 이거 질문을 안 했으면 다 작성해 가지고 나중에 보면은 이거 다 할 필요 없는데 이렇게 말하면 너무 허무하죠. All right? So, fill out is our key pattern for today, and all you have to do is a great pattern as well. All right, let's look at the whole dialogue one more time. Do I have to fill out the whole thing? No. All you have to do is sections 1 and 2. Great. I was going to fill out everything. All right, let's look at some key points. Fill out. 뭐, 기재하다. 작성하다. Usually 어떤 뭐 서류나 right or contract whatever it is 좀 official한 document. Usually it pertains to something official or a document or an application for example. All right. Please fill out your personal information here. Please fill out your personal information here. 자, 여기 개인 정보는 여기에 기재해 주세요. Yes, please write it down. Provide that information. Put it on the paper. Please fill out your personal information here. Next sentence. You need to fill out several documents.

documents. You need to fill out several documents. 자, 서류 작성 좀 해주셔야 합니다. 특히 은행 갈 때, 뭐 요새는 굉장히 어렵죠? To make a bank, a new bank account, you have to fill out a lot of documents and sign a lot of documents. So the key phrasal verb here is fill out. You need to fill out several documents, okay? So to fill out is usually when we have an application, we've got some documentation, documents, or some official paper. Okay, let's move on to the next one. All you have to do is, 조금 길지만 아주 실용적인 표현이에요. All you have to do is, 자, 이것만 하면 됩니다. 이렇게 아시면 됩니다. So here, let's look at the example sentence. All you have to do is press the button. All you have to do is press the button. 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All you have to do is press the button. Next one. All you have to do is show up. All you have to do is show up. 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You know, just come. Just show up. That's all you have to do. All you have to do is show up. You don't need to do anything else. Just one thing. Alrighty, I think we're ready for shadowing. All right, everybody, it's time for shadowing, and we're going to practice like a native speaker. Remember, listen and realize that you don't have to pronounce each and every word. Just follow the rhythm with me. All right, are you ready? Let's go. Do I have to fill out the whole thing? No. All you have to do is sections 1 and 2. Great. I was going to fill out everything. 아, 좀 부드럽네요. All you have to do is 그냥 좀 편하게, 좀 relax the jaw. Let's do that one more time. Do I have to fill out the whole thing? No. All you have to do is sections 1 and 2. Great. I was going to fill out everything. Uh-huh. So, as you can see, 더 이렇게 natural speed 갈수록 더 힘이 빠져요. So, all you have to do is, 이렇게 안 되고요. 그냥, all you have to do is everything. All you have to do is this. Fill it out. You see, it's very relaxed. Okay. All right. Now, I think, let's see how much you remember of this dialogue. 이 문항을 다 기재해야 하나요? 아니요. 1번, 2번 칸만 기재하시면 됩니다. 아, 다행이네요. 다 해야 되는 줄 알았어요. 엑셀런트 잡, 에브리원. All right, so we learned 2 great expressions today. One is a phrase, fill out, and the other one is a pattern. All you have to do is. So if you are filling out an application, that is the phrasal verb that you should use. To fill out a document, to fill out certain official papers. So that is the phrase. And also, I really like this. All you have to do is. 이거 하나만 하면 되는 거예요. So, how can you improve your English? All you have to do is watch 슬기로운 출근 영어. 그것만 하면 돼요. 그럼 영어 잘 돼요. All right, that's it for today. Thank you so much for joining me, and I'll see you next time. Take care. Bye-bye.

Good. Now, so far, I've only shown you the slow motion version. Yeah? Now let's do it for real. Ready? I'll say that one more time. So far, I've only shown you the slow motion version. Now let's do it for real. Ready? Okay. If you're ready, connect what we just did just now into fast movements. Yeah? I'll say that one more time. So if you're ready, connect what we did just now into fast movements. See that? Good. Continue this workout for 30 seconds or more at a time. Yeah? You'll come to like it. I will say that one more time. So continue this workout for 30 seconds or more at a time. You'll come to like it. Okay. All right. That's it. Those were some jumping knee kicks. It's super, super good.

0: 안녕하세요 여러분, EBS 생활영어의 선현우입니다. 반갑습니다.
1: 안녕하세요 여러분, and welcome back to another episode of EBS's 생활영어. I'm Megan Bowen.
0: Hi Megan.
1: Hey Hannah.
0: Good to see you.
1: How you doing?
0: I'm doing good. Thank you for asking. Mm-hmm. 이번 주의 주제는 바로 technology죠.
1: Mm-hmm. This week we're talking about technology.
0: 네, technology,

0: It's time for English on the Go, so we're going to look at Jordan's full clip where she talks to us about how certain technological advances really can't be seen every day. And she gives us a really cool example, and it's related to crime. I don't want to spoil it for you, but let's take a look.
1: Just one night, Nitra!
2: Are you ready? Go!
3: Technological advances affect our societies in ways that we don't even think of. There's things that are obvious, personal items that we use day to day, like computers or my phone that I'm using to film this video right now. But there are also other technological advances that we don't see every day, but that really improve society as a whole. For example, I listen to a true crime podcast, and sometimes they talk about crime cases from 20 or 30 years ago, and they talk about certain evidence that couldn't be tested back then because technology wasn't able to test small sample sizes or something like that. But nowadays, crime technology has advanced so much, it's so much easier to get DNA and match it to possible culprits. And that helps people get justice for certain crimes that are committed.
4: 네, 이야기 잘 들어보셨죠? 오늘의 핵심 어휘를 먼저 소개하고 공부 이어가겠습니다. 먼저 앞에서 간단하게 말씀드렸는데 기술과 관련된 기술적인이라는 뜻의 technological 나왔고요. 그 다음으로 전진, 발전, 발달 뜻하는 advance 그리고 이건 표현인데 as a whole 하면은 전체적으로, 전체로서라는 뜻입니다. 발음 연습해 볼까요?
0: Let's practice our pronunciation. Repeat after me, starting with technological. Technological. Technological. Next we have advance. Advance. Advance. As a whole. As a whole. As a whole. Perfect. Let's take a look at some more vocabulary words.
4: 딱 두 개만 더 볼게요. 증거를 가리키는 evidence, 그리고 범인이라는 뜻의 culprit. 물론 범인, 어떤 범죄를 저질렀다, 그 사람을 가리키는 어려운 아니면 좀 무거운 그런 뜻으로도 쓸 수 있지만 그냥 누가 그랬어? 라고 했을 때 culprit 가리키기도 합니다. 좀 더 가볍게 쓰기도 해요. 발음 연습 간단하게 해볼게요.
0: Next we have evidence. And lastly, we have culprit. Perfect. Let's take a look at Jordan's clip once again, but with English subtitles.
3: Technological advances affect our societies in ways that we don't even think of. There's things that are obvious, personal items that we use day to day, like computers or my phone that I'm using to film this video right now. But there are also other technological advances that we don't see every day, but that really improve society as a whole. For example, I listen to a true crime podcast, and sometimes they talk about crime cases from 20 or 30 years ago, and they talk about certain evidence that couldn't be tested back then because technology wasn't able to test small sample sizes or something like that. But nowadays, crime technology has advanced so much, it's so much easier to get DNA and match it to possible culprits. And that helps people get justice for certain crimes that are committed.
0: That's so true. It's not something you typically think about, how advances in like DNA testing can help us to catch criminals, right?
4: 네, 그리고 방금 조던 씨가 했던 이야기 랑 관련은 없지만 we have security cameras everywhere.
0: Oh.
4: 네, these days CCTV가 워낙 많다 보니까
0: true that.
4: 그런 점에서도 아마 영향을 줄 거예요.
0: That's true. There's less crime because you can be seen yeah. anywhere.
4: Because it's a good thing
0: yeah.
4: that there are fewer crimes now
0: true.
4: due to the prevalence of CCTVs. 자, 그러면 처음으로 돌아가서 한 줄 한 줄 공부를 해 볼까요?
0: Okay.
3: Technological advances affect our societies in ways that we don't even think of. There's things that are obvious, personal items that we use day to day, like computers or my phone that I'm using to film this video right now.
0: technological advances affect our societies in ways that we don't even think of?
4: Technological advances. 둘 다 조금 어려울 수 있는 단어인데요. 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
0: Yes.
4: 미리 돈을 낼 수도 있어요. 선 결제.
0: You can pay in advance.
4: Mm-hmm. 그래서
0: advance your career. Move forward in your
4: 그렇죠.
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4: Advance your career. 동사로도 명사로도 쓸 수가 있는데요. 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
0: 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Yeah. Like cleaning water.
4: Yeah. Cleaning water? What do you mean?
0: I mean like how we turn on the faucet and clean water comes out.
4: I'm sure
0: there's technology that cleans the water, but we don't think about it.
4: Clean water, you mean?
0: Yeah.
4: I thought you were saying cleaning water.
0: No.
4: Okay. 그래서 진짜 깨끗한 물을 바로 뭐 어렵지 않게 쓸 수 있다는 것도 예전에 비하면 기술 발전으로 이룬 거죠. 자, 그래서 몇 가지 예를 들어줄 텐데요. 먼저 설명이 좀 나옵니다. 자, 다음 줄.
0: She says, there's things that are obvious, personal items that we use day to day.
4: 네, there's things, 물론 there are things가 원칙적으로는 맞지만 구어체에서는 there's라고 말해놓고 나중에 things를 생각할 수 있기 때문에 굳이 바꿔주지 않는다고 설명드렸었죠. 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Personal items that we use day to day.
0: Day to day.
4: Every day.
0: Daily.
4: Daily, on a daily basis. 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
0: 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For example, she says, like computers or my phone that I'm using to film this video right now.
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1: 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This can improve the environment as a whole. 같이 따라해 주세요.
0: This can improve the environment as a whole. One more time. This can improve the environment as a whole. Great. Let's look at our next pattern.
1: 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He couldn't eat spicy food back then. 발음 연습해 볼까요?
0: He couldn't eat spicy food back then. A little bit faster. He couldn't eat spicy food back then. Great, let's look at our last example.
1: 마지막으로 저는 15살이었기 때문에 그때는 투표를 못했어요. 이 말은 영어로요. I was 15, so I could not vote back then. 이렇게 하면 되겠습니다. 큰 소리로 읽어주세요.
0: I was 15, so I could not vote back then. One more time. I was 15, so I could not vote back then. Great. How about we take a look at Jordan's clip for the last time with both English and Korean subtitles.
2: Technological advances affect our societies in ways that we don't even think of. There's things that are obvious, personal items that we use day to day, like computers or my phone that I'm using to film this video right now. But there are also other technological advances that we don't see every day, but that really improve society as a whole. For example, I listen to a true crime podcast, and sometimes they talk about crime cases from 20 or 30 years ago, and they talk about certain evidence that couldn't be tested back then because technology wasn't able to test small sample sizes or something like that. But nowadays, crime technology has advanced so much, it's so much easier to get DNA and match it to possible culprits. And that helps people get justice for certain crimes that are committed.
1: 오늘의 알쏭달쏭 영어 표현 한마디 소개하겠습니다.
0: Okay.
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0: Yes.
1: Unimaginable just 10 years ago.
0: Yeah, this was unimaginable just 10 years ago.
1: 그런데 지금은 일상적으로 쓰고 있다
0: yeah.
1: 등등.
0: Now it's like a normal 있죠. thing, right?
1: Yeah, it's a normal thing. It's the norm. But 10 years ago, this was unimaginable.
0: All right, perfect. Let's move on to In the Social World.

0: 네, 오늘 기술의 발전과 관련된 소셜미디어 포스팅 두 개 가져왔습니다.
1: Let's take a look. Do we realize the current or even more the potential impact of digital technology on marketing? Typically, we think of the seizure of freedom as being very obvious. Brute force, policy change, etc. We don't often realize how things like technology affect freedom.
0: 오늘 준비한 포스팅 둘 다 꽤 진지한 내용이에요.
1: That's right. 네. So Thomas says,
0: Do we realize, 우리는 깨닫고 있는가, the current, 현재의, mm-hmm. or even more, 더, even more importantly, 더 중요하게, yes. The potential, mm-hmm. 잠재적인 impact of digital technology on marketing. 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
1: It definitely has a big impact on marketing for sure.
0: I think so.
1: Mm-hmm. And the next one was posted by Katie.
0: 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Typically, 보통, we think of the seizure of freedom. Mm-hmm. 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
1: Yeah, they're taking away. When you see something, you take it.

0: Okay, Captain. We are now ready to go sailing. 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
1: All right, sailor boy.

0: This is my little brother George. This is Mummy Pig. And this is Daddy Pig. Peppa Pig. Clouds.
1: It is a lovely sunny day. Peppa, George, Mummy and Daddy Pig are going to the seaside.
2: We're going to the seaside. We're going to the seaside.
3: We're going to the seaside
4: on a sunny day.
1: Here is the seaside.
5: Hooray! Ah, what a perfect day for the seaside.
6: Yes, a lovely clear blue sky.
5: With the sun shining.
6: Talking of sun, let's all put our sun cream on.
0: It sounds funny.
1: Peppa and George love putting on sun cream.
5: Now we can enjoy the sunshine.
0: Look, there's a little cloud.
5: Oh, yes. One little cloud.
6: I hope it doesn't cover the sun.
5: Ho, ho, it's only one tiny cloud with lots of sky to move about in. The chances of it covering the sun are... Oh, dear.
1: The little cloud is covering the sun.
0: It's all gone dark.
6: Don't worry, Peppa. The cloud will move away and the sun will come back. There, you see?
1: The cloud has moved away from the sun.
0: Hooray!
5: Right, now the sun's back, I think I'll go for a swim.
6: Is the water cold, Daddy Pig?
5: A little bit cold, yes. But it's fine, because the sun is out.
0: Look, there's a bigger cloud in the sky.
6: Oh, no.
1: The big cloud has covered the sun.
5: I'm freezing.
1: Without the sunshine, the water feels really, really cold.
5: Maybe that's enough swimming.
6: Oh, poor Daddy Pig. Let's get you warm and dry.
1: Peppa, George and Mummy Pig are drying Daddy Pig with towels.
5: Thank you, everybody.
1: The big cloud is moving away.
0: Look, the sun is back.
5: Yes, that's better.
0: Bye-bye, cloud.
5: Please don't come back for a bit.
0: Mummy, what do clouds do?
6: Well, they just float about in the sky all day.
5: And when they feel like it, they rain.
0: That sounds fun. Come on, George. Let's pretend to be clouds. I'm a little cloud having lots of fun. I'm a little cloud covering up the sun.
1: George does not want to be a cloud.
5: George, you're a brilliant pretend cloud because you are raining.
0: Yes, George is the best cloud ever. We are

0: looks like we might have some real clouds back again.
1: There are lots of clouds in the sky.
2: Oh, no! They look like rain clouds.
0: Well, let's hope they don't rain on us.
1: It has started to rain.
2: Quickly, everyone, back in the car.
0: My goodness, it's raining hard.
3: When will the rain stop?
2: It won't last long. Let's sing a song while we wait.
3: Okay. It's raining, it's pouring.
4: The old man is snoring. He went to bed and left his head. And he couldn't get up in the morning. Rain, rain, go away. Come again another day.
3: Ooh, the rain has stopped.
4: Hooray!
3: Bye-bye, clouds.
1: The clouds have stopped raining. And the sun is back.
3: I like clouds. But I wish they didn't make rain.
2: Ah, but if we didn't have rain, then we wouldn't have puddles!
1: Peppa likes clouds because clouds make rain. And rain makes puddles for jumping up and down in.
3: We are little clouds having lots of fun. We are little clouds covering up the sun. We are little clouds and when we want to play, we float around the sky and rain all day.

0: done.
1: Mum, can you play with me?
0: Oh, you know what, Bingo? Not right now, honey.
1: Oh, why not?
0: Well, I just don't feel like playing right now.
1: So?

0: Bingo.
1: What?
2: Hey, Bingo.
1: Do you want to play, Bluey?
3: Yeah.
1: Hooray. Mum said she wouldn't play with me.
2: You know there is a way you can make people play with you.
3: Really?
2: How? You use magic.
3: Magic?
2: Yeah, you can use it to make people do anything. Mum taught me.
1: Oh, show me.
2: Okay, turn around.
1: Watch.
2: I can make your tail go this way.
3: Oh, Bingo. Pretend my hand controls your tail.
1: Oh, okay.
2: I can make it go this way.
1: Whoa!
2: And this way. And
1: wag.
2: Look at it. And it's not just tails. I can do this.
1: Watch.
2: Ooh.
1: Teach me.
2: Sure. I guess Mum won't mind.
4: This episode of Bluey is called Magic.
2: Okay, Bingo, let's do this. Try to magic my ears.
1: It's not working.
2: You've got to be more dramatic, like, you know? Okay, arm up, feet out. Okay, try again.
1: Oh, it works!
2: You know magic. Now if someone doesn't want to play with you, you can just make them. Leapfrog!
1: See? Is there anything else I need to know?
2: Well, there was something else Mum said. Some rule. Oh, I forget.
1: Let's use it on Dad!
2: Yeah!
5: I think that's it.
6: Looking good.
1: Hi, Dad.
6: G'day, Bingo. Check out the new grass.
3: Ooh, it looks great.
2: Can you play with me?
6: Oh, not right now, mate. We've got to water this in.
1: Oh, well, that's too bad.
6: Is there something wrong with your arms, mate?
2: It's not working. I told you, more dramatic. Like this.
6: Bingo, I think you need your racket restrung.
5: Racket restrung.
1: I said that's too fast.
6: Oh, no. Bingo's learned magic. Run, Pat.
2: Oh. No, you don't.
6: No.
2: What should we do with them?
6: This is not fair. Kids, stop making us dance.
5: Stop it.
2: Whoa. Okay, time for the big finish.
5: Oh, no.
6: You better stick the landing, Pat.
5: It's not up to me.
6: Whoa. We did it.
7: Christmas crackers! You weigh a ton!
6: Oh. Pat, you're losing me, Pat! You're losing me!
1: I love magic!
8: What's going on here? Oh, no you don't! Who taught you how to use magic?
1: Bluey did.
8: I should have known. And did you teach her the most important rule about magic?
2: I couldn't remember it!
8: The rule is, never use magic for cheekiness.
2: Oh, yeah, that's right.
7: Oh, Bandit, get your armpit out of my face.
8: You two, get out of here. This doesn't concern you. Bingo, magic should only be used to help people.
2: We were helping. We were helping them learn to dance.
8: Louie!
2: Okay, okay. No more cheekiness.
8: Thank you.
2: Starting tomorrow!
1: It should be up to us how we use our magic.
2: If we want to be cheeky, then we can be cheeky.
8: It's not your magic, it's everyone's.
2: Hey!
8: And it's stronger in some than others. Magic should be used for goodliness.
2: I was using it for goodliness. Bingo is sad because you didn't play with her. Now she's happy.
8: No!
2: Grown-ups should play with kids whenever the kids want.
8: Grown-ups can't just drop everything and play when kids ask them to.
2: Why not?
8: Because then who will do all the chores, like cleaning the house and making the dinners?
2: We'll ring the pizza boy.
8: You can't just ring the pizza boy.
2: We can do whatever we want, can't we, Bingo?
1: I guess.
8: No, Bingo, don't listen to her. The pizza boy is not the solution.
2: Bingo, I need your help. Join your magic to mine.
8: People should play with you because they want to, not because you make them. Otherwise, it's not playing.
6: Hey, is all that crazy stuff still happening?
8: Oh!
0: Get off!
6: It's not up to me!
2: You see, Bingo? Cheeky magic always wins. Because we've got tickling!
6: Cut it out!
2: Now, Bingo, bring all the pizza boys!
3: Me?
2: Yes, you.
3: Why do I have to do it?
2: Because I said so.
3: You can't just tell me what to do.
2: Yes, I can.
6: Stop it! Sorry, Pam. It's the magic.
2: Huh? Who's doing that?
3: Bingo, no!
8: Hooray! Bingo, join the good side!
6: I am not an object!
8: Wow, that was a big day.
2: That's gross, Dad.
6: Thanks, kid.
8: That'll be the pizza boy.
2: Hooray! Come on, who's coming?
3: We need a grown-up.
8: Off you, Pop.
6: Actually, I'm pretty comfortable right here.
8: Yeah, but you're still going.
6: You gonna make me?
8: If I have to.
6: Oh, man. Okay. Wish I knew magic.
3: What? That was cheeky.

0: Steps!
1: Yay!
0: Squares!
2: Yay!
0: Is everyone ready for the annual Steps versus Squares treasure hunt?
1: Yay!
0: Whoever brings back the most trophy pieces wins. You can use any tricks and skills you like.
3: Oh, sounds like fun. Don't mind me. I am 36 and I am a big fan of tricks.
0: Then stick around and watch. Anything goes in this contest. Including starting before I say go.
4: Looks like we're one step ahead.
5: Hey, come on, Squares. After them. There it is, the next trophy piece. I have a perfect seven-step plan.
0: Step one, find a helicopter and fly it over the beach.
6: Step two, lower a rope towards the cage.
0: Step three, tie a gigantic magnet to the...

0: You snooze, you lose.
1: After them!
2: Step shape detected. All clear.
3: Look, there it is. How do we grab it without being spotted?
0: Shame we're not step shaped.
3: Quick, hide. Four on the floor.
0: Oh, dear.
2: Alert. Non-step shape detected.
4: Hush, hush. Perfect camouflage.
2: Step shapes detected. All clear.
0: Look at this. Squares can make up and down steps.
3: So we can. Very tricky.
2: Beep, boop.
5: Oh.
2: Oh.
0: Got it. Quick before it...
2: Intruder alert. Tickle, tickle. Tickle, tickle. Tickle, tickle.
3: Run for it!
6: It's not fair. Those strong squares could break this ice like...
7: I got you. And look what we can do.
3: Ooh.
8: Two step shapes can make a square. We can beat them at their own game.
6: Hey! Step squads are the best!
0: No, squares are. Ta-da!
8: What happened there, then?
6: Welcome back! Let's count your pieces and see who's won!
5: Don't look at me.
8: I gave mine to, wait, who did I give it to?
9: I'm so glad you asked. You gave me a trophy piece, 28, when I was step-shaped. And you gave me the second piece, 16, when I was square.
3: Wait, are you a step squad or a square?
9: Yes, exactly. I mean, I'm both. I'm a square and a step squad. Told you I like tricks. I am Puzzle Master 36.
6: But who won? Steps or squares?
10: That's easy. You both did. Because 36 was on both teams. Which is a nice trick if you can manage it.

0: 오늘 한번 들어보고요. 책을 펼쳐서 글로 만나보도록 할까요?
1: He would roam through the shady jungle until he reached his cave. Here, he slept for a few hours each day.